0: think it's a problem because most of the girls ask for it.
1: How do they ask for it?
0: The way they act, the way they... I can't say the way they dress because that's an own personal choice. Some gung-ho that you butt rock your face is walking down the street. They're asking for it and they deny it, but it's true.

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Late in his day, in your old crew's whack, I had to do that, had to man up. If you ain't got a boost to copy, then bad luck. 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The victory stinging the kid, it'd be killing the somebody's witty, the nitty.

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0: des soleils mouillés, de ces ciels brouillés.
1: Play the piano?
2: Mm-hmm. 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

0: 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What'll I do? What an unusual view!
1: I can stand the sight of worms and look at microscopic germs, but Technicolor pachyderms is really too much for me.
0: I am not the type to faint when things are odd or things are quaint, but seeing things you know that ain't can certainly give you an awful fright. What a sight!
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0: 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Painting the walls, throwing some dice. 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

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So I'm trying hard to mention some important things that I feel will really demonstrate just how well that I listened. Like how you said with tears in your eyes that you wish that being grateful was enough to keep you from feeling sad all the time, and that your favorite flowers are impatience, and that when you love somebody, you wait patiently for them, and that your favorite movie is The Shawshank Redemption, and that serenity means listening to the water down at Tukwan Glen, and how you make

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0: travailleur mauricien, victime d'une publicité qui, en île Maurice, disait qu'il y a beaucoup de travail en France. 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
1: But standing in water up to their knees, three very unimportant little people were doing the best they could with an idea, and that's about all they had. And I don't know, maybe that night these three people were making history. But anyway, what I'm trying to tell you folks is, here we are.

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1: The 70 billion people of Earth.
2: Where are they hiding?
1: The 70
2: billion people of Earth. Where are they hiding?
1: The 70 billion people of Earth.
2: Where are they hiding?
1: The 70 billion people of Earth.
2: Where are they hiding?
1: The 70 billion people of Earth.
2: Where are they hiding?
1: The 70 billion people of Earth.
2: Where are they hiding?
3: Program active. Let's not stop. With Mocker needs in it. Here the studios are stunned. This is where a new transmitted in some coming to you over the...
2: Where are they hiding? Where are they hiding? 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
3: LSP is a Rastaman. I don't steal, cheat. That's it. I myself. Selassie I continually. No matter what the weak heart say. And I know that I and I is like a tree that planted by river of water. And not in the dark of peace and means to all of Babylon shall escape this judgment. For I and I know that all of you shall witness the day.

and to sing Hallelujah with the big gospel crowded chorus of America. I want you to be hot, please, please, come on. I want you to be hot, please, please, come on. I want you to be hot, please, please, come on. I want you to be hot, please, get undressed yourself.